0: Life Songs.
1: I need you.
2: Yeah.
1: And you.
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1: And you too.
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0: 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Thank you for spending your hard-earned money to come see us play for you today. Thank you, man.
1: 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Die neue 107.7. Die meisten.

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1: Thank you very much. I feel like I haven't been over on this side like the whole night. What's up, you guys?

That's entertainment right there. That's beautiful. 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I've got one of these. I'll give it you back.